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She was storming through the house that day, and I could tell she was leaving. And I thought, oh, she'll be back, till she turned around and pointed at the wall and said,

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rolling over, laid back in a thrift store beach chair, dropping limes in a Corona. But she looks back, yeah, she throws me a kiss like, honey, I sure want you. And it's 103 between her and me, and only 92 in Daytona. And

River Country WIVR with an all-time classic right there from Garth Brooks. Coming up, check of sports, White Sox, Cubs, Cardinal news, a Blackhawks legend retires, and the United States back in play in FIFA World Cup action today. 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

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The wave pool, water slides, tube slides, two river rides, the dragon, and much more are all waiting for you. We're 4.5 miles east of I-65 on US 30 in Northwest Indiana. 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

River Country, WIVR. 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